shivered in the heat. 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You know where people play games with the night. 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I followed the sound of a jukebox coming from up the levee. All of a sudden I could hear somebody whistling from right behind me.

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2: 1000 van Driesen. 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